Yo, I keep living with my demons. I keep trying, but I'm haunted. Hand in hand against the demons. I'll give you all I have, just all I have. I wish you could be a better man. I wish I could have.

0: If your walls can talk, they tell you it's too late. Your destiny accepted, your fate. Build accessories and stash them on the yard. Take the recipe, the Bible, and God. Wall telling you that commissary is low. Race wars happening, no calling CO. No calling your mother to save you. Homies to say you're reputable, not acceptable. Your behavior, Sammy the boy, like a killer that turned snitch. Wars is telling me you're a bitch. You pray for pills, hoping the warden would afford them.
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0: Wars telling you.

I remember you was conflicted, misusing your influence. Sometimes I did the same, abusing my power full of resentment. Resentment that turned into a deep depression. Found myself screaming in the hotel room.

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4: No matter what, no matter what, you got.

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Life is a gift and I'd like to give mine to you. I'm lonely in your city cause I'm lost on you. Fly tonight and paint the ocean blue. My time is kinda precious but I'd like to waste mine with you.

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0: Who are you?
1: I'm the Enchanting Wizard of Rhythm.
0: Why did you come here?
1: I came here to tell you about the rhythms of the universe.
0: Would you please tell me about them?

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0: 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I made it.

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If Pyros and Crips all got along, they probably got me down by the end of the song. 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
0: Nigga, shut up. 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